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1: John Morgan is his name. This is iHeart Country House Party every Saturday night, bringing you the perfect soundtrack to whatever you got going on. Macy, she's stuck at work. She asked for Zach Top, South of Sanity. You're going to see him on tour this fall. It's going to be awesome. We'll get to him in a few.

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1: You realize Stella Lefty was hanging out with us a couple of days ago, and then she rocked a Grand Ole Opry? 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And let me tell you, you want to relive Stella's performance with us? 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
1: 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Shout out Capital One teaming up with us again for an amazing weekend in Vegas. It's a couple of weeks away. Can't wait for it. Dan and Shay now, iHeart Country House Party, and say so.

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1: New Morgan Wallen, that's been by now, Wayne D, and we are so excited to be hanging out with Taylor Swift on a Saturday. More with her in about 6 minutes.

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1: And it's time for some new country on a Saturday night. What's going on? 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Meet Kevin Powers. He's got some boozy on this one. Move on. 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
1: Hey, you know, today's like a holiday for a lot of guys. This is the most active fantasy football day of the year. A lot of drafts happening. Girlfriends rolling eyes all over the country. Football season does start Thursday. Who are you excited for?
2: Anyone but the Cowboys.
1: Oof. 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LD checking in. Here's Don't Tell.

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1: A lot of love for Taylor Swift. 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

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And we are 2 weeks away from taking over T-Mobile Arena in Las Vegas. 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The iHeartRadio Music Festival's back. Kenny Chesney going to perform. Lainey Wilson, Stella Lefty going to be out there. Follow along Instagram at iHeartCountry. I ain't heard.

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1: Amazing message from Dan and Shay, because if you do need somebody, promise more people care than you think, man. Hey, my name is Wayne D. Shout out to Taylor Swift and her crew for making tonight happen. There's more with Taylor coming up in about just under 10. Casey Musgraves now. It's been

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1: I just got some phenomenal news. So Taylor Swift is our guest tonight on iHeart Country House Party. Her team just told me something crazy that I get to give away. 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
1: He's a ranch hand in a pinch, man. 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
1: That's Morgan Wallen's Been By Now. My name is Wayne D. Moore with our guest Taylor Swift in just minutes. First, Gavin Adcock, brand new country called Wannabe.

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1: Hey, so Taylor Swift has been our special guest tonight. She never gets to play radio DJ to her own songs. We're going to let her do that in just a couple of minutes with I Knew It, I Knew You. 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

0: 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And it's Wayne D, iHeart Country House Party. Ashley, Monday's a holiday, and, well, I'm working anyway.
1: Tell me about it.
0: I'm just saying. I don't mind, though. I love what I do. Thanks for checking in, by the way. Stella Lefty, song is Boston, plays after this. Here's Water at a Wedding.
2: Well, I didn't want to show up, but our families go way back. 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
1: 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Taylor Swift, our special guest, and you never get to play DJ. 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How about you do the intro? Go ahead.
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1: Chase Matthew, that is holding it down. This is iHeart Country House Party. Wayne D, thank you to Taylor Swift and her crew for making tonight possible. What a special night that was. You missed the Taylor Swift interview? Stay close to my Instagram. He's Wayne D. Going to put the whole thing online tomorrow.

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7: 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Show number 1703 of After Midnight starts right now. I'm your host, Granger Smith. You know, they call this the day of rest. I hope you get some today. I've got some good news I want to share with you. So hang tight. You could rest while you wait for the good news. I've also got some Nashville news with Ann Hudson coming in here with stories about your favorite stars out there in Nashville, most of which we will play their country music all the way till the sun comes up. But it begins right here at hour number one. It's no longer Saturday night. It's officially Saturday morning. That's because we're after midnight.

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Early Sunday, welcome to it. How about we get the day going with some good news? I just happen to have some I'll share with you in two songs.

guess they were keeping it low key. But now it's like these county lines closing in on me. I see them everywhere together. It's hitting a little too close to home.

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1: 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You're hanging with Granger Smith here on After Midnight.

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The After Midnight Instagram looks much different than it did just a few weeks ago, but it's more than just the look. 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

0: 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Ann Hudson is about to jump on and share some Nashville news with us. Ann, what do you have lined up?
1: Well, we got some CMA Awards scoop, Granger. I will tell you when they're planning to announce the nominees and what artist they've lined up to do it. Scoop coming up in your Nashville news next.

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7: Hey, welcome to Sunday, everybody. I'm your host, Granger Smith. Welcome to After Midnight. I've got this question. What's your opinion on electric cars? You got a big opinion on this? Let me know. Call me then. 866-607-8383. I've also got Earl Dibbles Jr. coming in here with the back half of the hour with a dumb criminal story. All of this here right in the middle of the night. I'm glad you're with me. It's After Midnight.

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Okay, two songs we're asking this question. I want to hear from you. Where do you stand on electric cars? 866-607-8383.

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1: Hey, Green, it's Officer Pack, Anne Arundel County Police. Thank you.
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Okay, let me first tell you the conclusion, and then Earl can tell you the story. A mother and her son are both arrested and put in jail because they're dumb. Earl's going to fill in the blanks on that story. Earl Dibble's Dumb Criminals coming up next.

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One New York newspaper reported that the North Pole was discovered. Do you know what year that was? I'll remind you that, plus some other things that went down on this day in history coming up in Tucson.

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Hey, thank you for starting your Sunday here with me on After Midnight. What woke you up so early this morning? Call me up and share. My number's 866-607-8383.

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1: Hey, Granger, Tony from Tuscaloosa, Alabama, working at midnight shift out here at the university. Roll Tide.
0: Hey, thanks for listening to After Midnight, buddy. 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
1: He's a ranch hand in a pinch, man. 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
1: 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Ann is about to join us with another round of Nashville news. And what do you got coming up?
2: Oh my gosh, Granger, do you remember when Luke Bryan got all kinds of criticism for that song and the lyrics, Fish Hunt, Golf Drink? Well, he responded to that criticism. I got that story coming up in your Nashville news next.

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1: Hey, this is Beth in Lexington, Kentucky. I'm out delivering the mail to the post offices in the big truck. Y'all have a great day. Bye.
0: 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Thank you for listening to After Midnight while you do it.

0: 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I Heart, Garth Brooks.
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0: 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A man in Florida decided to take a stroll through a parking lot with no pants, an open bottle of booze, and a fake name straight out of a high school English class. Earl Dibbles Jr. is going to share this dumb criminal story with us next.
1: I don't know if you were looking at me or not. You probably smile like that all the time. I don't mean to bother you.

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Early Sunday, welcome to it. How about we get the day going with some good news? I just happen to have some I'll share with you in two songs.

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0: 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Keep up the good work.
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0: 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Ann Hudson is about to jump on and share some Nashville news with us. Ann, what do you have lined up?
1: Well, we got some CMA Awards scoop, Granger. I will tell you when they're planning to announce the nominees and what artist they've lined up to do it. Scoop coming up in your Nashville news next.

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One New York newspaper reported that the North Pole was discovered. Do you know what year that was? I'll remind you that, plus some other things that went down on this day in history coming up in two songs.

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I love it when you're part of the show. Questions, comments, conversations, anything you'd like to start.

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Country, more than where we live. It's what we love. You're up after midnight with Granger Smith.

0: 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Ann is about to join us with another round of Nashville news. And what do you got coming up?
1: Oh my gosh, Granger, do you remember when Luke Bryan got all kinds of criticism for that song and the lyrics, Fish Hunt, Golf Drink? Well, he responded to that criticism. I got that story coming up in your Nashville news next.

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1: We know the night shift isn't easy. 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

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It's officially the end of Sundays After Midnight, but I'm not finished if you don't want to be finished. 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It's the perfect companion on your way to church this morning. 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

0: drunk. 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
1: We've got a request now coming in from Melissa, listening in Fayetteville, Arkansas. 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

0: Lauren, Elena, and Chase Matthew at number 11. That is All My Exes. We have Kane Brown in studio right now. At what point in your career did you have enough money where you stopped knowing what things cost?
1: I'd say 2016.
0: That's cool, man. You really made it. Good for you.
2: We're proud of you.
1: I don't know. Hey, I ain't gonna lie. I came into the industry. I'm just being completely honest with y'all. When I came into the industry and I got my business manager, didn't realize because I never paid my taxes. I paid my taxes, but it was like my mom paid my taxes. I didn't realize how much taxes were, and I thought I got robbed when I got here for the first time. I was heated so bad. I'm just talking.
2: That's real.
1: But yeah, like when you really gotta for all the new artists coming in, like, cause you go from, and this is real talk, you go from, I was working at Target and FedEx to struggling to, you know, getting a McChicken sandwich from McDonald's and going in debt

0: John Morgan, Kid Myself at number 8 here on the countdown.
1: We've got Derek in Abilene, Texas requesting Morgan Wallen's Lies, Lies, Lies. So here you go, Derek. It's a country top 30 request.

0: Ella Langley and Morgan Wallen. That's a former number one song. At number four this week with I Can't Love You Anymore.
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Jason Aldean, When She Says Baby, by request here on the countdown. We are now to our number two song. It's from Luke Combs. Here is Be By You on the Country Top 30.

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Our Labor Day throwback weekend continues with some of our favorites, and I'll tell you, I have not heard this one from Kenny Chesney in so long. Little Keg in the Closet for your Sunday morning. I hope you're having a good one.

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0: 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And not only do we have all-time favorites all weekend, but we can spend as much money as we want all weekend long.
1: Great. I'm going to get some crabs, so I'm going to get some jumbo crabs then.
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0: today's Best Country, 93.1 WPOC. Our Labor Day throwback weekend continues with some of your favorites. 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

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As we celebrate our Labor Day throwback weekend, we're going to talk to some of your favorite artists about how they feel about their jobs. Riley Green, we're going to check in with him coming up shortly. I don't

0: It's a throwback weekend. And not only do we have all-time favorites all weekend, but we can spend as much money as we want all weekend long.
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0: You know, they always say whenever you love your job, you never work a day in your life. And you're on 93.1 WPOC. Been chatting with some of your favorite artists about how they feel about their job. And this is what Riley Green has to say.
1: We're out there having a good time and enjoying ourselves. And when it gets time for the show, I guess you could call that work, but that's probably the most fun of all.

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It's coming up next here on 93.1 WPOC Country Calling, coming up in Ocean City, October 2nd and 3rd. You want to be there for the show? Hang with me coming up here in about 6 minutes. I'll get you qualified for those tickets. Are you

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Hey, coming up here on the show, can we talk about how early is too early to decorate for the holidays? Okay, let's talk about this after 1 o'clock.

93.1 WCOC. I feel like it happens earlier and earlier every year. Decorating for Halloween, y'all. Christmas decorations are out at Costco, for God's sakes. How early is too early?

0: Candace, it's a throwback weekend. And not only do we have all-time favorites all weekend, but we can spend as much money as we want all weekend long.
1: Great, I'm going to get some crabs, so I'm going to get some jumbo crabs then.
0: 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Wow.

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1: I mean, for me, it's got to be October 1st and no sooner than that. I mean, we're just getting back to school. It's still kind of summer vibes. Can we at least get to October, please?

0: as we celebrate Labor Day weekend here on 93.1 WPOC. Keith Urban says he doesn't feel like he has a hard job.
1: The thing I keep being reminded of is that it's called playing music. And I think a lot of the times we all forget that because it's a job as well, but it's like, it's playing. It's the first word is playing guitar, playing the drums, playing music, playing. It's meant to have a playfulness quality about it.

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Chris Stapleton, Miranda Lambert, Dustin Lynch, Lainey Wilson, Rascal Flatts, and more. 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

0: You know, it happens earlier and earlier each year here on 93.1 WPOC. Decorating for the holidays, specifically Halloween. Ashley, when do you think it's acceptable to start decorating for Halloween?
1: I would say, like, September 30th.
0: Yeah, can we hold off just a little?

0: 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David has a good answer.
1: I think like 3 weeks for the yard decorations and for lights all year. Yeah, all year lights.
0: I was going to say, seriously, all year?

celebrating our Labor Day throwback weekend here on 93.1 WPOC. One of my favorite throwbacks playing for you right after Luke Combs is from Trace Adkins, and I cannot wait to play it. Hang on.

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1: Turn it up, son.
2: 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This is her favorite song. You know that, right?

0: 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When is the first acceptable time to start decorating? This one from Kimberly has me laughing.
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You know, Country Calling is coming up in Ocean City October 2nd and 3rd with Lainey Wilson, Rascal Flatts, Dierks Bentley, Russell Dickerson, Chris Stapleton, Miranda Lambert, Dustin Lynch, and more. Your chance at tickets coming up next.

0: Candace, it's a throwback weekend. And not only do we have all-time favorites all weekend, but we can spend as much money as we want all weekend long.
1: Great, I'm going to get some crabs, so I'm going to get some jumbo crabs then.
0: 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So

101 WPOC. It's Candace hanging with you on this Sunday of Labor Day weekend. I hope you're able to enjoy it. Let's keep things rolling with Warren Ziders.

93.1 WPOC. It's Candace. Hope you're having a great day. I'm glad you're spending it with us here in Maryland. Here's Stella Lefty singing about Boston.

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93.1 WPOC. It's Candace. Thank you so much for choosing to spend part of your day with us. Really means a lot. I hope you're able to relax a little bit on this Labor Day weekend and enjoy some time with Zach Brown Band and Ellen Jackson.

0: Christmas. It's a throwback weekend. And not only do we have all-time favorites all weekend, but we can spend as much money as we want all weekend long.
1: Great. I'm going to get some crabs, so I'm going to get some jumbo crabs then.
0: Do it. Because Tuesday morning at 7:10, Hi-Lo Cash is back with Michael, Jay, and Candace in the morning. 93.1 WPOC.

WPOC. That's Low Cash featuring Maryland's own Chris Lucas. Next up, we have the boys. I mean, Hardy, Eric Church, Morgan Wallen, Tim McGraw with MacArthur. My name.

Well, here in Maryland, we're just glad that you're joining us here on 93.1 WPOC. It's Candace. I hope you're having a great Sunday. Here's Sawyer Brown.

0: Christmas.
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Well, I love the fact that you're listening to 93.1 WPOC. It's Candace, and it is Labor Day weekend. I hope you're able to kick back a bit. This is Bailey Zimmerman.

wonder if Morgan Wallen went out anywhere when he was in Baltimore. Well, this next guy, Thomas Rhett, he was at Meriwether Post Pavilion over the summer, and we introduced him to some Orange Crushes. He was a fan.

0: for joining us on this Throwback Sunday. We are taking things back to 1979 with the Charlie Daniels Band.
1: The devil went down to Georgia. He was looking for a soul to steal. He was in a bind because he was way behind and he was willing to make a deal. When he came across this young man sawing on a fiddle and playing it hot, and the devil jumped up on a hickory stump and said, "Boy, let me tell you what. I guess you didn't know it, but I'm a fiddle player too. And if you'd care to take a dare, I'll make a bet with you. Now you played pretty good fiddle, boy, but give the devil his due. I bet a fiddle of gold against your soul, 'cause I think I'm better

devil bowed his head because he knew that he'd been beat. 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Johnny said, devil, just come on back if you ever want to try again. I done told you once, you son of a bitch, I'm the

You know, we're throwing things back all weekend long here on 93.1 WPOC. So I think it's time for a little bit from the king of country music, George Strait.

0: Candace. It's a throwback weekend. And not only do we have all-time favorites all weekend, but we can spend as much money as we want all weekend long.
1: We're going to get some crabs, so I'm going to get some jumbo crabs then.
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0: 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If you don't already have the iHeartRadio app, go ahead and download it. Here's why. Hit the talkback mic, state your name, and why you should win tickets to go to Country Calling in Ocean City October 2nd and 3rd. It's going to be such a great time. Good luck.
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it's Candace with you here on 93.1 WPOC, Sunday night of Labor Day weekend. I hope you're able to kick back a bit. And this guy, Luke Bryan, he knows what I'm talking about. Apparently, he doesn't want this night to end.

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